0: thing is, how would I know if it was like a spider bite?
1: Do you want me to look it up?
0: Yes, yes, please. A friend of mine at school once went to, when he came back from Africa, he had all these strange bites, and when he squeezed them, he had strange bites on his arm, and it was quite swollen. And when he squeezed them, it popped, and like out popped out like a bunch of baby spiders. It's a true story. www.cetaradio.fr

0: Last night I was watching TV, and I was watching the Lakers, and I watched them get beat really badly by the Golden State Warriors, and I was really bummed. I was sitting at home, and I threw the remote control against one, and I was saying, fuck the Warriors! Fuck the Warriors! Fuck my fucking dick, goddamn, fuck them! But then, Tom Tolbert came backstage tonight, and he was a very, very nice guy. I was very excited to meet him. Fuck the Warriors tonight.
1: Not only that, but you want to know a secret? I was doing my warm-ups in the bathroom.
0: Yeah.
1: And Tom and his fiance, they came in.
0: Yeah.
1: And I was going, boom, boom, boom, boom, boom, boom, boom. Yeah. And Tom says, you mind if I come into the bathroom? I said, no, that's all right. I figured he was going to go take a leak, right? Sits right down next to me and takes a big old dump. Tom Tolbert takes a big old dump right in the bathroom next to me. I was very excited.
0: NBA shit, dude.

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2: 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I was young and cool, shot a bad game of pool, and I hunted all the chumps I could find. 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

0: Hey, bon fucking soir. 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
1: The other day I was walking down 14th Street. It was a beautiful summer day, the sun was shining, and I found myself surrounded by laughter.

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It's hard to say that I'd rather stay awake when I'm asleep, because my dreams are bursting at the seams.

I was picking up a suit from the dry cleaners, which is standard for me, Thursday, 12:30. I've got a pretty solid routine these days. I don't know, it just works for me. Anyway, I was leaving. I was getting in my car, and I went to adjust the rearview mirror. But in its reflection, just for a second, I saw a figure. Started to trigger, memories flooded back, stopped me in my track. Who was that? It was my lover. A lover.

that way day is normal, but I can't seem to pass it off as just a random event. It consumes me. I thought I was moving on, but I guess I was just switching off. And now I see my life as the banal slog it instantly became. And I don't know if I can go on the same.

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He sees things from under glass. He looks through his window inside. He sees the things he knows are his. He sees the bright and hollow.

www.cetaradio.fr. Would you wake up from your home and let it go?

freedom. Breathing. We are from heat. The electric one. Does it shock you? See, heal.